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Today is September 17, 2060. Here are the top stories from the world of artificial intelligence. Pinterest is turning to AI to help consumers move from searching for product inspiration to actually visualizing how to redesign a space or compare home decor options in their own rooms. On Thursday, the company announced it's launching a new consumer-facing feature called Restyle in beta across the US and Canada, powered by Pinterest Intelligence. Anthropic is evolving its Claude Code tool by introducing a projects feature designed to streamline complex software development. This update allows the AI to orchestrate multiple coding threads, share memory across tasks, and manage workflows that span different repositories. However, while this represents a significant leap in AI orchestration, the most powerful capabilities remain restricted to cloud-based environments for the time being. Local developers will have to wait a bit longer to access these advanced multi-repo features on their own machines. The conversation around artificial intelligence is shifting from classroom tools to a deeper concern about corporate gatekeeping in the job market. Critics argue that big tech companies are positioning AI as the primary gateway to employment, potentially sidelining traditional academic pathways. Experts warn that universities must remain vigilant, ensuring that educational institutions don't become mere pipelines for private tech interests. The goal is to protect the integrity of higher education while preparing students for a workforce increasingly dominated by automated systems. Microsoft CEO Mustafa Suleiman is sounding the alarm on the escalating risks posed by rapid artificial intelligence development. In a recent discussion, Suleiman highlighted the urgent need for robust regulation, specifically criticizing the current trajectory of safety measures. He pointed to competitors like Anthropic as examples of how the industry's approach to AI safety may be falling short of what is required to mitigate real-world threats. UNESCO is moving beyond the experimental phase to scale the use of AI and simulation-based learning for global youth development. By moving past small-scale pilots, the organization aims to create sustainable educational frameworks that provide immersive hands-on training for young people. This initiative focuses on leveraging technology to bridge skills gaps and provide impactful long-term learning opportunities on a larger scale. That's all for now. Thanks for listening and enjoy the music on Celodex Radio.

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Today is September 17, 2060. Here are the top stories from the world of artificial intelligence. Pinterest is turning to AI to help consumers move from searching for product inspiration to actually visualizing how to redesign a space or compare home decor options in their own rooms. On Thursday, the company announced it's launching a new consumer-facing feature called Restyle in beta across the US and Canada, powered by Pinterest Intelligence. Anthropic is evolving its Claude Code tool by introducing a projects feature designed to streamline complex software development. This update allows the AI to orchestrate multiple coding threads, share memory across tasks, and manage workflows that span different repositories. However, while this represents a significant leap in AI orchestration, the most powerful capabilities remain restricted to cloud-based environments for the time being. Local developers will have to wait a bit longer to access these advanced multi-repo features on their own machines. The conversation around artificial intelligence is shifting from classroom tools to a deeper concern about corporate gatekeeping in the job market. Critics argue that big tech companies are positioning AI as the primary gateway to employment, potentially sidelining traditional academic pathways. Experts warn that universities must remain vigilant, ensuring that educational institutions don't become mere pipelines for private tech interests. The goal is to protect the integrity of higher education while preparing students for a workforce increasingly dominated by automated systems. Microsoft CEO Mustafa Suleiman is sounding the alarm on the escalating risks posed by rapid artificial intelligence development. In a recent discussion, Suleiman highlighted the urgent need for robust regulation, specifically criticizing the current trajectory of safety measures. He pointed to competitors like Anthropic as examples of how the industry's approach to AI safety may be falling short of what is required to mitigate real-world threats. UNESCO is moving beyond the experimental phase to scale the use of AI and simulation-based learning for global youth development. By moving past small-scale pilots, the organization aims to create sustainable educational frameworks that provide immersive hands-on training for young people. This initiative focuses on leveraging technology to bridge skills gaps and provide impactful long-term learning opportunities on a larger scale. That's all for now. Thanks for listening and enjoy the music on Celodex Radio.

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Today is September 17, 2060. Here are the top stories from the world of artificial intelligence. Pinterest is turning to AI to help consumers move from searching for product inspiration to actually visualizing how to redesign a space or compare home decor options in their own rooms. On Thursday, the company announced it's launching a new consumer-facing feature called Restyle in beta across the US and Canada, powered by Pinterest Intelligence. Anthropic is evolving its Claude Code tool by introducing a projects feature designed to streamline complex software development. This update allows the AI to orchestrate multiple coding threads, share memory across tasks, and manage workflows that span different repositories. However, while this represents a significant leap in AI orchestration, the most powerful capabilities remain restricted to cloud-based environments for the time being. Local developers will have to wait a bit longer to access these advanced multi-repo features on their own machines. The conversation around artificial intelligence is shifting from classroom tools to a deeper concern about corporate gatekeeping in the job market. Critics argue that big tech companies are positioning AI as the primary gateway to employment, potentially sidelining traditional academic pathways. Experts warn that universities must remain vigilant, ensuring that educational institutions don't become mere pipelines for private tech interests. The goal is to protect the integrity of higher education while preparing students for a workforce increasingly dominated by automated systems. Microsoft CEO Mustafa Suleiman is sounding the alarm on the escalating risks posed by rapid artificial intelligence development. In a recent discussion, Suleiman highlighted the urgent need for robust regulation, specifically criticizing the current trajectory of safety measures. He pointed to competitors like Anthropic as examples of how the industry's approach to AI safety may be falling short of what is required to mitigate real-world threats. UNESCO is moving beyond the experimental phase to scale the use of AI and simulation-based learning for global youth development. By moving past small-scale pilots, the organization aims to create sustainable educational frameworks that provide immersive hands-on training for young people. This initiative focuses on leveraging technology to bridge skills gaps and provide impactful long-term learning opportunities on a larger scale. That's all for now. Thanks for listening and enjoy the music on Celodex Radio.

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Today is September 17, 2060. Here are the top stories from the world of artificial intelligence. Pinterest is turning to AI to help consumers move from searching for product inspiration to actually visualizing how to redesign a space or compare home decor options in their own rooms. On Thursday, the company announced it's launching a new consumer-facing feature called Restyle in beta across the US and Canada, powered by Pinterest Intelligence. Anthropic is evolving its Claude Code tool by introducing a projects feature designed to streamline complex software development. This update allows the AI to orchestrate multiple coding threads, share memory across tasks, and manage workflows that span different repositories. However, while this represents a significant leap in AI orchestration, the most powerful capabilities remain restricted to cloud-based environments for the time being. Local developers will have to wait a bit longer to access these advanced multi-repo features on their own machines. The conversation around artificial intelligence is shifting from classroom tools to a deeper concern about corporate gatekeeping in the job market. Critics argue that big tech companies are positioning AI as the primary gateway to employment, potentially sidelining traditional academic pathways. Experts warn that universities must remain vigilant, ensuring that educational institutions don't become mere pipelines for private tech interests. The goal is to protect the integrity of higher education while preparing students for a workforce increasingly dominated by automated systems. Microsoft CEO Mustafa Suleiman is sounding the alarm on the escalating risks posed by rapid artificial intelligence development. In a recent discussion, Suleiman highlighted the urgent need for robust regulation, specifically criticizing the current trajectory of safety measures. He pointed to competitors like Anthropic as examples of how the industry's approach to AI safety may be falling short of what is required to mitigate real-world threats. UNESCO is moving beyond the experimental phase to scale the use of AI and simulation-based learning for global youth development. By moving past small-scale pilots, the organization aims to create sustainable educational frameworks that provide immersive hands-on training for young people. This initiative focuses on leveraging technology to bridge skills gaps and provide impactful long-term learning opportunities on a larger scale. That's all for now. Thanks for listening and enjoy the music on Celodex Radio.

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Today is September 17, 2060. Here are the top stories from the world of artificial intelligence. Pinterest is turning to AI to help consumers move from searching for product inspiration to actually visualizing how to redesign a space or compare home decor options in their own rooms. On Thursday, the company announced it's launching a new consumer-facing feature called Restyle in beta across the US and Canada, powered by Pinterest Intelligence. Anthropic is evolving its Claude Code tool by introducing a projects feature designed to streamline complex software development. This update allows the AI to orchestrate multiple coding threads, share memory across tasks, and manage workflows that span different repositories. However, while this represents a significant leap in AI orchestration, the most powerful capabilities remain restricted to cloud-based environments for the time being. Local developers will have to wait a bit longer to access these advanced multi-repo features on their own machines. The conversation around artificial intelligence is shifting from classroom tools to a deeper concern about corporate gatekeeping in the job market. Critics argue that big tech companies are positioning AI as the primary gateway to employment, potentially sidelining traditional academic pathways. Experts warn that universities must remain vigilant, ensuring that educational institutions don't become mere pipelines for private tech interests. The goal is to protect the integrity of higher education while preparing students for a workforce increasingly dominated by automated systems. Microsoft CEO Mustafa Suleiman is sounding the alarm on the escalating risks posed by rapid artificial intelligence development. In a recent discussion, Suleiman highlighted the urgent need for robust regulation, specifically criticizing the current trajectory of safety measures. He pointed to competitors like Anthropic as examples of how the industry's approach to AI safety may be falling short of what is required to mitigate real-world threats. UNESCO is moving beyond the experimental phase to scale the use of AI and simulation-based learning for global youth development. By moving past small-scale pilots, the organization aims to create sustainable educational frameworks that provide immersive hands-on training for young people. This initiative focuses on leveraging technology to bridge skills gaps and provide impactful long-term learning opportunities on a larger scale. That's all for now. Thanks for listening and enjoy the music on Celodex Radio.

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Today is September 17, 2060. Here are the top stories from the world of artificial intelligence. Pinterest is turning to AI to help consumers move from searching for product inspiration to actually visualizing how to redesign a space or compare home decor options in their own rooms. On Thursday, the company announced it's launching a new consumer-facing feature called Restyle in beta across the US and Canada, powered by Pinterest Intelligence. Anthropic is evolving its Claude Code tool by introducing a projects feature designed to streamline complex software development. This update allows the AI to orchestrate multiple coding threads, share memory across tasks, and manage workflows that span different repositories. However, while this represents a significant leap in AI orchestration, the most powerful capabilities remain restricted to cloud-based environments for the time being. Local developers will have to wait a bit longer to access these advanced multi-repo features on their own machines. The conversation around artificial intelligence is shifting from classroom tools to a deeper concern about corporate gatekeeping in the job market. Critics argue that big tech companies are positioning AI as the primary gateway to employment, potentially sidelining traditional academic pathways. Experts warn that universities must remain vigilant, ensuring that educational institutions don't become mere pipelines for private tech interests. The goal is to protect the integrity of higher education while preparing students for a workforce increasingly dominated by automated systems. Microsoft CEO Mustafa Suleiman is sounding the alarm on the escalating risks posed by rapid artificial intelligence development. In a recent discussion, Suleiman highlighted the urgent need for robust regulation, specifically criticizing the current trajectory of safety measures. He pointed to competitors like Anthropic as examples of how the industry's approach to AI safety may be falling short of what is required to mitigate real-world threats. UNESCO is moving beyond the experimental phase to scale the use of AI and simulation-based learning for global youth development. By moving past small-scale pilots, the organization aims to create sustainable educational frameworks that provide immersive hands-on training for young people. This initiative focuses on leveraging technology to bridge skills gaps and provide impactful long-term learning opportunities on a larger scale. That's all for now. Thanks for listening and enjoy the music on Celodex Radio.

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Today is September 17, 2060. Here are the top stories from the world of artificial intelligence. Pinterest is turning to AI to help consumers move from searching for product inspiration to actually visualizing how to redesign a space or compare home decor options in their own rooms. On Thursday, the company announced it's launching a new consumer-facing feature called Restyle in beta across the US and Canada, powered by Pinterest Intelligence. Anthropic is evolving its Claude Code tool by introducing a projects feature designed to streamline complex software development. This update allows the AI to orchestrate multiple coding threads, share memory across tasks, and manage workflows that span different repositories. However, while this represents a significant leap in AI orchestration, the most powerful capabilities remain restricted to cloud-based environments for the time being. Local developers will have to wait a bit longer to access these advanced multi-repo features on their own machines. The conversation around artificial intelligence is shifting from classroom tools to a deeper concern about corporate gatekeeping in the job market. Critics argue that big tech companies are positioning AI as the primary gateway to employment, potentially sidelining traditional academic pathways. Experts warn that universities must remain vigilant, ensuring that educational institutions don't become mere pipelines for private tech interests. The goal is to protect the integrity of higher education while preparing students for a workforce increasingly dominated by automated systems. Microsoft CEO Mustafa Suleiman is sounding the alarm on the escalating risks posed by rapid artificial intelligence development. In a recent discussion, Suleiman highlighted the urgent need for robust regulation, specifically criticizing the current trajectory of safety measures. He pointed to competitors like Anthropic as examples of how the industry's approach to AI safety may be falling short of what is required to mitigate real-world threats. UNESCO is moving beyond the experimental phase to scale the use of AI and simulation-based learning for global youth development. By moving past small-scale pilots, the organization aims to create sustainable educational frameworks that provide immersive hands-on training for young people. This initiative focuses on leveraging technology to bridge skills gaps and provide impactful long-term learning opportunities on a larger scale. That's all for now. Thanks for listening and enjoy the music on Celodex Radio.

Celodex Radio, the Tech News. Today is September 17, 2060. Here are the top stories from the world of artificial intelligence. Pinterest is turning to AI to help consumers move from searching for product inspiration to actually visualizing how to redesign a space or compare home decor options in their own rooms. On Thursday, the company announced it's launching a new consumer-facing feature called Restyle in beta across the US and Canada, powered by Pinterest Intelligence. Anthropic is evolving its Claude Code tool by introducing a projects feature designed to streamline complex software development. This update allows the EE to orchestrate multiple coding threads, share memory across tasks, and manage workflows that span different repositories. However, while this represents a significant leap in AI orchestration, the most powerful capabilities remain restricted to cloud-based environments for the time being. Local developers will have to wait a bit longer to access these advanced multi-repo features on their own machines. The conversation around artificial intelligence is shifting from classroom tools to a deeper concern about corporate gatekeeping in the job market. Critics argue that big tech companies are positioning AI as the primary gateway to employment, potentially sidelining traditional academic pathways. Experts warn that universities must remain vigilant, ensuring that educational institutions don't become mere pipelines for private tech interests. The goal is to protect the integrity of higher education while preparing students for a workforce increasingly dominated by automated systems. Microsoft CEO Mustafa Suleiman is sounding the alarm on the escalating risks posed by rapid artificial intelligence development. In a recent discussion, Suleiman highlighted the urgent need for robust regulation, specifically criticizing the current trajectory of safety measures. He pointed to competitors like Anthropic as examples of how the industry's approach to AI safety may be falling short of what is required to mitigate real-world threats. UNESCO is moving beyond the experimental phase to scale the use of AI and simulation-based learning for global youth development. By moving past small-scale pilots, the organization aims to create sustainable educational frameworks that provide immersive hands-on training for young people. This initiative focuses on leveraging technology to bridge skills gaps and provide impactful long-term learning opportunities on a larger scale. That's all for now. Thanks for listening and enjoy the music on Celodex Radio.

Celodex Radio, the Tech News. Today is September 17, 2060. Here are the top stories from the world of artificial intelligence. Pinterest is turning to AI to help consumers move from searching for product inspiration to actually visualizing how to redesign a space or compare home decor options in their own rooms. On Thursday, the company announced it's launching a new consumer-facing feature called Restyle in beta across the US and Canada, powered by Pinterest Intelligence. Anthropic is evolving its Claude Code tool by introducing a projects feature designed to streamline complex software development. This update allows the EE to orchestrate multiple coding threads, share memory across tasks, and manage workflows that span different repositories. However, while this represents a significant leap in AI orchestration, the most powerful capabilities remain restricted to cloud-based environments for the time being. Local developers will have to wait a bit longer to access these advanced multi-repo features on their own machines. The conversation around artificial intelligence is shifting from classroom tools to a deeper concern about corporate gatekeeping in the job market. Critics argue that big tech companies are positioning AI as the primary gateway to employment, potentially sidelining traditional academic pathways. Experts warn that universities must remain vigilant, ensuring that educational institutions don't become mere pipelines for private tech interests. The goal is to protect the integrity of higher education while preparing students for a workforce increasingly dominated by automated systems. Microsoft CEO Mustafa Suleiman is sounding the alarm on the escalating risks posed by rapid artificial intelligence development. In a recent discussion, Suleiman highlighted the urgent need for robust regulation, specifically criticizing the current trajectory of safety measures. He pointed to competitors like Anthropic as examples of how the industry's approach to AI safety may be falling short of what is required to mitigate real-world threats. UNESCO is moving beyond the experimental phase to scale the use of AI and simulation-based learning for global youth development. By moving past small-scale pilots, the organization aims to create sustainable educational frameworks that provide immersive hands-on training for young people. This initiative focuses on leveraging technology to bridge skills gaps and provide impactful long-term learning opportunities on a larger scale. That's all for now. Thanks for listening and enjoy the music on Celodex Radio.

Celodex Radio, the Tech News. Today is September 17, 2060. Here are the top stories from the world of artificial intelligence. Pinterest is turning to AI to help consumers move from searching for product inspiration to actually visualizing how to redesign a space or compare home decor options in their own rooms. On Thursday, the company announced it's launching a new consumer-facing feature called Restyle in beta across the US and Canada, powered by Pinterest Intelligence. Anthropic is evolving its Claude Code tool by introducing a projects feature designed to streamline complex software development. This update allows the AI to orchestrate multiple coding threads, share memory across tasks, and manage workflows that span different repositories. However, while this represents a significant leap in AI orchestration, the most powerful capabilities remain restricted to cloud-based environments for the time being. Local developers will have to wait a bit longer to access these advanced multi-repo features on their own machines. The conversation around artificial intelligence is shifting from classroom tools to a deeper concern about corporate gatekeeping in the job market. Critics argue that big tech companies are positioning AI as the primary gateway to employment, potentially sidelining traditional academic pathways. Experts warn that universities must remain vigilant, ensuring that educational institutions don't become mere pipelines for private tech interests. The goal is to protect the integrity of higher education while preparing students for a workforce increasingly dominated by automated systems. Microsoft CEO Mustafa Suleiman is sounding the alarm on the escalating risks posed by rapid artificial intelligence development. In a recent discussion, Suleiman highlighted the urgent need for robust regulation, specifically criticizing the current trajectory of safety measures. He pointed to competitors like Anthropic as examples of how the industry's approach to AI safety may be falling short of what is required to mitigate real-world threats. UNESCO is moving beyond the experimental phase to scale the use of AI and simulation-based learning for global youth development. By moving past small-scale pilots, the organization aims to create sustainable educational frameworks that provide immersive hands-on training for young people. This initiative focuses on leveraging technology to bridge skills gaps and provide impactful long-term learning opportunities on a larger scale. That's all for now. Thanks for listening and enjoy the music on Celodex Radio.

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Today is September 17, 2060. Here are the top stories from the world of artificial intelligence. Pinterest is turning to AI to help consumers move from searching for product inspiration to actually visualizing how to redesign a space or compare home decor options in their own rooms. On Thursday, the company announced it's launching a new consumer-facing feature called Restyle in beta across the US and Canada, powered by Pinterest Intelligence. Anthropic is evolving its Claude Code tool by introducing a projects feature designed to streamline complex software development. This update allows the EE to orchestrate multiple coding threads, share memory across tasks, and manage workflows that span different repositories. However, while this represents a significant leap in AI orchestration, the most powerful capabilities remain restricted to cloud-based environments for the time being. Local developers will have to wait a bit longer to access these advanced multi-repo features on their own machines. The conversation around artificial intelligence is shifting from classroom tools to a deeper concern about corporate gatekeeping in the job market. Critics argue that big tech companies are positioning AI as the primary gateway to employment, potentially sidelining traditional academic pathways. Experts warn that universities must remain vigilant, ensuring that educational institutions don't become mere pipelines for private tech interests. The goal is to protect the integrity of higher education while preparing students for a workforce increasingly dominated by automated systems. Microsoft CEO Mustafa Suleiman is sounding the alarm on the escalating risks posed by rapid artificial intelligence development. In a recent discussion, Suleiman highlighted the urgent need for robust regulation, specifically criticizing the current trajectory of safety measures. He pointed to competitors like Anthropic as examples of how the industry's approach to AI safety may be falling short of what is required to mitigate real-world threats. UNESCO is moving beyond the experimental phase to scale the use of AI and simulation-based learning for global youth development. By moving past small-scale pilots, the organization aims to create sustainable educational frameworks that provide immersive hands-on training for young people. This initiative focuses on leveraging technology to bridge skills gaps and provide impactful long-term learning opportunities on a larger scale. That's all for now. Thanks for listening and enjoy the music on Celodex Radio.

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Today is September 17, 2060. Here are the top stories from the world of artificial intelligence. Pinterest is turning to AI to help consumers move from searching for product inspiration to actually visualizing how to redesign a space or compare home decor options in their own rooms. On Thursday, the company announced it's launching a new consumer-facing feature called Restyle in beta across the US and Canada, powered by Pinterest Intelligence. Anthropic is evolving its Claude Code tool by introducing a projects feature designed to streamline complex software development. This update allows the AI to orchestrate multiple coding threads, share memory across tasks, and manage workflows that span different repositories. However, while this represents a significant leap in AI orchestration, the most powerful capabilities remain restricted to cloud-based environments for the time being. Local developers will have to wait a bit longer to access these advanced multi-repo features on their own machines. The conversation around artificial intelligence is shifting from classroom tools to a deeper concern about corporate gatekeeping in the job market. Critics argue that big tech companies are positioning AI as the primary gateway to employment, potentially sidelining traditional academic pathways. Experts warn that universities must remain vigilant, ensuring that educational institutions don't become mere pipelines for private tech interests. The goal is to protect the integrity of higher education while preparing students for a workforce increasingly dominated by automated systems. Microsoft CEO Mustafa Suleiman is sounding the alarm on the escalating risks posed by rapid artificial intelligence development. In a recent discussion, Suleiman highlighted the urgent need for robust regulation, specifically criticizing the current trajectory of safety measures. He pointed to competitors like Anthropic as examples of how the industry's approach to AI safety may be falling short of what is required to mitigate real-world threats. UNESCO is moving beyond the experimental phase to scale the use of AI and simulation-based learning for global youth development. By moving past small-scale pilots, the organization aims to create sustainable educational frameworks that provide immersive hands-on training for young people. This initiative focuses on leveraging technology to bridge skills gaps and provide impactful long-term learning opportunities on a larger scale. That's all.

Celodex Radio, the tech news. Today is September 19, 2060. Here are the top stories from the world of artificial intelligence. Economist Diane Coyle is making a compelling case for the broad societal benefits of artificial intelligence. She argues that while the technology is rapidly evolving, its ultimate impact should be felt by the general public rather than just a select few. By focusing on how AI can enhance human capabilities, Coyle suggests that the goal is to create a future where these advancements serve the common good. The tech landscape is facing a major legal shakeup as the heavyweights Anthropic, OpenAI, and Google are being hit with antitrust lawsuits. Regulators are investigating allegations that these industry leaders may be colluding to intentionally slow the pace of technological development. The cases highlight growing concerns over market dominance and whether these partnerships are stifling the very innovation they claim to champion. Military aircraft were already in the air this spring when U.S. officials made an alarming discovery. The intelligence driving an armed operation against a Chinese vessel had been hallucinated by an AI chatbot. The operation was aborted at the last minute, narrowly averting a potential conflict with China, and reported Friday. This week, I moderated a panel on world models at the All In Conference, no relation to the podcast, which gave me a chance to dig into one of the most mysterious corners of the AI world. The big players in the space are Yann LeCun's AmiLabs and Feifei Li's World Labs. While both have accumulated a lot of buzz and funding, they also rank pretty low on the trying to make money scale. Many AI researchers firmly believe that the technology they are developing could someday prove very dangerous. What's less clear, even among the technical elite, is precisely how to keep these mercurial algorithms in check. In recent years, researchers have proposed all sorts of ideas for preventing AI from turning nasty. Virginia Governor Abigail Spanberger is moving to reshape the state's role in the tech landscape by creating a new AI task force and tightening regulations on data centers. As a global hub for data infrastructure, Virginia is seeing a push for local communities to gain more oversight and a larger say in where these massive facilities are built. The new executive order also aims to increase transparency by banning state officials from signing non-disclosure agreements. These moves signal a significant shift toward balancing rapid technological growth with local community interests. ChatGPT broke Diogo Almeida's heart. Almeida was an OpenAI researcher who helped build the chatbot and then invented reinforcement learning from human feedback, or ALBIS, the training technique perhaps most responsible for our current age of AI. But despite its capabilities, he was disappointed. "We have lightning in a bottle, and yet it is not useful," Almeida told TechCrunch. That's all for now. Thanks for listening and enjoy the music on Celodex Radio.

Celodex Radio, the tech news. Today is September 19, 2016. Here are the top stories from the world of artificial intelligence. Economist Diane Coyle is making a compelling case for the broad societal benefits of artificial intelligence. She argues that while the technology is rapidly evolving, its ultimate impact should be felt by the general public rather than just a select few. By focusing on how AI can enhance human capabilities, Coyle suggests that the goal is to create a future where these advancements serve the common good. The tech landscape is facing a major legal shakeup as the heavyweights Anthropic, OpenAI, and Google are being hit with antitrust lawsuits. Regulators are investigating allegations that these industry leaders may be colluding to intentionally slow the pace of technological development. The cases highlight growing concerns over market dominance and whether these partnerships are stifling the very innovation they claim to champion. Military aircraft were already in the air this spring when U.S. officials made an alarming discovery. The intelligence driving an armed operation against a Chinese vessel had been hallucinated by an AI chatbot. The operation was aborted at the last minute, narrowly averting a potential conflict with China, and reported Friday. This week, I moderated a panel on world models at the All In Conference, no relation to the podcast, which gave me a chance to dig into one of the most mysterious corners of the AI world. The big players in the space are Yann LeCun's AmiLabs and Feifei Li's World Labs. While both have accumulated a lot of buzz and funding, they also rank pretty low on the trying to make money scale. Many AI researchers firmly believe that the technology they are developing could someday prove very dangerous. What's less clear, even among the technical elite, is precisely how to keep these mercurial algorithms in check. In recent years, researchers have proposed all sorts of ideas for preventing AI from turning nasty. Virginia Governor Abigail Spanberger is moving to reshape the state's role in the tech landscape by creating a new AI task force and tightening regulations on data centers. As a global hub for data infrastructure, Virginia is seeing a push for local communities to gain more oversight and a larger say in where these massive facilities are built. The new executive order also aims to increase transparency by banning state officials from signing non-disclosure agreements. These moves signal a significant shift toward balancing rapid technological growth with local community interests. ChatGPT broke Diogo Almeida's heart. Almeida was an OpenAI researcher who helped build the chatbot and then invented reinforcement learning from human feedback, or ALBIS, the training technique perhaps most responsible for our current age of AI. But despite its capabilities, he was disappointed. "We have lightning in a bottle, and yet it is not useful," Almeida told TechCrunch. That's all for now. 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

Celodex Radio, the tech news. Today is September 19, 2016. Here are the top stories from the world of artificial intelligence. Economist Diane Coyle is making a compelling case for the broad societal benefits of artificial intelligence. She argues that while the technology is rapidly evolving, its ultimate impact should be felt by the general public rather than just a select few. By focusing on how AI can enhance human capabilities, Coyle suggests that the goal is to create a future where these advancements serve the common good. The tech landscape is facing a major legal shakeup as the heavyweights Anthropic, OpenAI, and Google are being hit with antitrust lawsuits. Regulators are investigating allegations that these industry leaders may be colluding to intentionally slow the pace of technological development. The cases highlight growing concerns over market dominance and whether these partnerships are stifling the very innovation they claim to champion. Military aircraft were already in the air this spring when U.S. officials made an alarming discovery. The intelligence driving an armed operation against a Chinese vessel had been hallucinated by an AI chatbot. The operation was aborted at the last minute, narrowly averting a potential conflict with China, and reported Friday. This week, I moderated a panel on world models at the All-In Conference, no relation to the podcast, which gave me a chance to dig into one of the most mysterious corners of the AI world. The big players in the space are Yann LeCun's AmiLabs and Feifei Li's WorldLabs. While both have accumulated a lot of buzz and funding, they also rank pretty low on the trying to make money scale. Many AI researchers firmly believe that the technology they are developing could someday prove very dangerous. What's less clear, even among the technical elite, is precisely how to keep these mercurial algorithms in check. In recent years, researchers have proposed all sorts of ideas for preventing AI from turning nasty. Virginia Governor Abigail Spanberger is moving to reshape the state's role in the tech landscape by creating a new AI task force and tightening regulations on data centers. As a global hub for data infrastructure, Virginia is seeing a push for local communities to gain more oversight and a larger say in where these massive facilities are built. The new executive order also aims to increase transparency by banning state officials from signing non-disclosure agreements. These moves signal a significant shift toward balancing rapid technological growth with local community interests. ChatGPT broke Diogo Almeida's heart. Almeida was an OpenAI researcher who helped build the chatbot and then invented reinforcement learning from human feedback, or ALBIS, the training technique perhaps most responsible for our current age of AI. But despite its capabilities, he was disappointed. "We have lightning in a bottle, and yet it is not useful," Almeida told TechCrunch. That's all for now. Thanks for listening and enjoy the music on Celodex Radio.

Teledex Radio, the tech news. Today is September 19, 2016. Here are the top stories from the world of artificial intelligence. Economist Diane Coyle is making a compelling case for the broad societal benefits of artificial intelligence. She argues that while the technology is rapidly evolving, its ultimate impact should be felt by the general public rather than just a select few. By focusing on how AI can enhance human capabilities, Coyle suggests that the goal is to create a future where these advancements serve the common good. The tech landscape is facing a major legal shakeup as the heavyweights Anthropic, OpenAI, and Google are being hit with antitrust lawsuits. Regulators are investigating allegations that these industry leaders may be colluding to intentionally slow the pace of technological development. The cases highlight growing concerns over market dominance and whether these partnerships are stifling the very innovation they claim to champion. Military aircraft were already in the air this spring when U.S. officials made an alarming discovery. The intelligence driving an armed operation against a Chinese vessel had been hallucinated by an AI chatbot. The operation was aborted at the last minute, narrowly averting a potential conflict with China, and reported Friday. This week, I moderated a panel on world models at the All-In Conference, no relation to the podcast, which gave me a chance to dig into one of the most mysterious corners of the AI world. The big players in the space are Yann LeCun's AmiLabs and Feifei Li's World Labs. While both have accumulated a lot of buzz and funding, they also rank pretty low on the trying to make money scale. Many AI researchers firmly believe that the technology they are developing could someday prove very dangerous. What's less clear, even among the technical elite, is precisely how to keep these mercurial algorithms in check. In recent years, researchers have proposed all sorts of ideas for preventing AI from turning nasty. Virginia Governor Abigail Spanberger is moving to reshape the state's role in the tech landscape by creating a new AI task force and tightening regulations on data centers. As a global hub for data infrastructure, Virginia is seeing a push for local communities to gain more oversight and a larger say in where these massive facilities are built. The new executive order also aims to increase transparency by banning state officials from signing non-disclosure agreements. These moves signal a significant shift toward balancing rapid technological growth with local community interests. ChatGPT broke Diogo Almeida's heart. Almeida was an OpenAI researcher who helped build the chatbot and then invented reinforcement learning from human feedback, or ALBIS, the training technique perhaps most responsible for our current age of AI. But despite its capabilities, he was disappointed. "We have lightning in a bottle, and yet it is not useful," Almeida told TechCrunch. That's all for now. Thanks for listening and enjoy the music on Celodex Radio.

Celodex Radio, the tech news. Today is September 19, 2060. Here are the top stories from the world of artificial intelligence. Economist Diane Coyle is making a compelling case for the broad societal benefits of artificial intelligence. She argues that while the technology is rapidly evolving, its ultimate impact should be felt by the general public rather than just a select few. By focusing on how AI can enhance human capabilities, Coyle suggests that the goal is to create a future where these advancements serve the common good. The tech landscape is facing a major legal shakeup as the heavyweights Anthropic, OpenAI and Google are being hit with antitrust lawsuits. Regulators are investigating allegations that these industry leaders may be colluding to intentionally slow the pace of technological development. The cases highlight growing concerns over market dominance and whether these partnerships are stifling the very innovation they claim to champion. Military aircraft were already in the air this spring when U.S. officials made an alarming discovery. The intelligence driving an armed operation against a Chinese vessel had been hallucinated by an AI chatbot. The operation was aborted at the last minute, narrowly averting a potential conflict with China, and reported Friday. This week, I moderated a panel on world models at the All In Conference, no relation to the podcast, which gave me a chance to dig into one of the most mysterious corners of the AI world. The big players in the space are Yann LeCun's AmiLabs and Feifei Li's World Labs. While both have accumulated a lot of buzz and funding, they also rank pretty low on the trying to make money scale. Many AI researchers firmly believe that the technology they are developing could someday prove very dangerous. What's less clear, even among the technical elite, is precisely how to keep these mercurial algorithms in check. In recent years, researchers have proposed all sorts of ideas for preventing AI from turning nasty. Virginia Governor Abigail Spanberger is moving to reshape the state's role in the tech landscape by creating a new AI task force and tightening regulations on data centers. As a global hub for data infrastructure, Virginia is seeing a push for local communities to gain more oversight and a larger say in where these massive facilities are built. The new executive order also aims to increase transparency by banning state officials from signing non-disclosure agreements. These moves signal a significant shift toward balancing rapid technological growth with local community interests. ChatGPT broke Diogo Almeida's heart. Almeida was an OpenAI researcher who helped build the chatbot and then invented reinforcement learning from human feedback, or ALBIS, the training technique perhaps most responsible for our current age of AI. But despite its capabilities, he was disappointed. "We have lightning in a bottle, and yet it is not useful," Almeida told TechCrunch. That's all for now. Thanks for listening and enjoy the music on Celodex Radio.

Celodex Radio, the tech news. Today is September 19, 2060. Here are the top stories from the world of artificial intelligence. Economist Diane Coyle is making a compelling case for the broad societal benefits of artificial intelligence. She argues that while the technology is rapidly evolving, its ultimate impact should be felt by the general public rather than just a select few. By focusing on how AI can enhance human capabilities, Coyle suggests that the goal is to create a future where these advancements serve the common good. The tech landscape is facing a major legal shakeup as the heavyweights Anthropic, OpenAI, and Google are being hit with antitrust lawsuits. Regulators are investigating allegations that these industry leaders may be colluding to intentionally slow the pace of technological development. The cases highlight growing concerns over market dominance and whether these partnerships are stifling the very innovation they claim to champion. Military aircraft were already in the air this spring when U.S. officials made an alarming discovery. The intelligence driving an armed operation against a Chinese vessel had been hallucinated by an AI chatbot. The operation was aborted at the last minute, narrowly averting a potential conflict with China, and reported Friday. This week, I moderated a panel on world models at the All In Conference, no relation to the podcast, which gave me a chance to dig into one of the most mysterious corners of the AI world. The big players in the space are Yann LeCun's AmiLabs and Feifei Li's World Labs. While both have accumulated a lot of buzz and funding, they also rank pretty low on the trying to make money scale. Many AI researchers firmly believe that the technology they are developing could someday prove very dangerous. What's less clear, even among the technical elite, is precisely how to keep these mercurial algorithms in check. In recent years, researchers have proposed all sorts of ideas for preventing AI from turning nasty. Virginia Governor Abigail Spanberger is moving to reshape the state's role in the tech landscape by creating a new AI task force and tightening regulations on data centers. As a global hub for data infrastructure, Virginia is seeing a push for local communities to gain more oversight and a larger say in where these massive facilities are built. The new executive order also aims to increase transparency by banning state officials from signing non-disclosure agreements. These moves signal a significant shift toward balancing rapid technological growth with local community interests. ChatGPT broke Diogo Almeida's heart. Almeida was an OpenAI researcher who helped build the chatbot and then invented reinforcement learning from human feedback, or ALBIS, the training technique perhaps most responsible for our current age of AI. But despite its capabilities, he was disappointed. "We have lightning in a bottle, and yet it is not useful," Almeida told TechCrunch. That's all for now. Thanks for listening and enjoy the music on Celodex Radio.

Celodex Radio, the tech news. Today is September 19, 2016. Here are the top stories from the world of artificial intelligence. Economist Diane Coyle is making a compelling case for the broad societal benefits of artificial intelligence. She argues that while the technology is rapidly evolving, its ultimate impact should be felt by the general public rather than just a select few. By focusing on how AI can enhance human capabilities, Coyle suggests that the goal is to create a future where these advancements serve the common good. The tech landscape is facing a major legal shakeup as the heavyweights Anthropic, OpenAI, and Google are being hit with antitrust lawsuits. Regulators are investigating allegations that these industry leaders may be colluding to intentionally slow the pace of technological development. The cases highlight growing concerns over market dominance and whether these partnerships are stifling the very innovation they claim to champion. Military aircraft were already in the air this spring when U.S. officials made an alarming discovery. The intelligence driving an armed operation against a Chinese vessel had been hallucinated by an AI chatbot. The operation was aborted at the last minute, narrowly averting a potential conflict with China, and reported Friday. This week, I moderated a panel on world models at the All-In Conference, no relation to the podcast, which gave me a chance to dig into one of the most mysterious corners of the AI world. The big players in the space are Yann LeCun's AmiLabs and Fei-Fei Li's World Labs. While both have accumulated a lot of buzz and funding, they also rank pretty low on the trying-to-make-money scale. Many AI researchers firmly believe that the technology they are developing could someday prove very dangerous. What's less clear, even among the technical elite, is precisely how to keep these mercurial algorithms in check. In recent years, researchers have proposed all sorts of ideas for preventing AI from turning nasty. Virginia Governor Abigail Spanberger is moving to reshape the state's role in the tech landscape by creating a new AI task force and tightening regulations on data centers. As a global hub for data infrastructure, Virginia is seeing a push for local communities to gain more oversight and a larger say in where these massive facilities are built. The new executive order also aims to increase transparency by banning state officials from signing non-disclosure agreements. These moves signal a significant shift toward balancing rapid technological growth with local community interests. ChatGPT broke Diogo Almeida's heart. Almeida was an OpenAI researcher who helped build the chatbot and then invented reinforcement learning from human feedback, or ALBIS, the training technique perhaps most responsible for our current age of AI. But despite its capabilities, he was disappointed. "We have lightning in a bottle, and yet it is not useful," Almeida told TechCrunch. That's all for now. Thanks for listening and enjoy the music on Celodex Radio.

Fellow Dex Radio, the Tech News. Today is September 19, 2060. Here are the top stories from the world of artificial intelligence. Economist Diane Coyle is making a compelling case for the broad societal benefits of artificial intelligence. She argues that while the technology is rapidly evolving, its ultimate impact should be felt by the general public rather than just a select few. By focusing on how AI can enhance human capabilities, Coyle suggests that the goal is to create a future where these advancements serve the common good. The tech landscape is facing a major legal shakeup as the heavyweights Anthropic, OpenAI, and Google are being hit with antitrust lawsuits. Regulators are investigating allegations that these industry leaders may be colluding to intentionally slow the pace of technological development. The cases highlight growing concerns over market dominance and whether these partnerships are stifling the very innovation they claim to champion. Military aircraft were already in the air this spring when U.S. officials made an alarming discovery. The intelligence driving an armed operation against a Chinese vessel had been hallucinated by an AI chatbot. The operation was aborted at the last minute, narrowly averting a potential conflict with China, and reported Friday. This week, I moderated a panel on world models at the All In Conference, no relation to the podcast, which gave me a chance to dig into one of the most mysterious corners of the AI world. The big players in the space are Yann LeCun's AmiLabs and Feifei Li's World Labs. While both have accumulated a lot of buzz and funding, they also rank pretty low on the trying to make money scale. Many AI researchers firmly believe that the technology they are developing could someday prove very dangerous. What's less clear, even among the technical elite, is precisely how to keep these mercurial algorithms in check. In recent years, researchers have proposed all sorts of ideas for preventing AI from turning nasty. Virginia Governor Abigail Spanberger is moving to reshape the state's role in the tech landscape by creating a new AI task force and tightening regulations on data centers. As a global hub for data infrastructure, Virginia is seeing a push for local communities to gain more oversight and a larger say in where these massive facilities are built. The new executive order also aims to increase transparency by banning state officials from signing non-disclosure agreements. These moves signal a significant shift toward balancing rapid technological growth with local community interests. ChatGPT broke Diogo Almeida's heart. Almeida was an OpenAI researcher who helped build the chatbot and then invented reinforcement learning from human feedback, or ALBIS, the training technique perhaps most responsible for our current age of AI. But despite its capabilities, he was disappointed. "We have lightning in a bottle, and yet it is not useful," Almeida told TechCrunch. That's all for now. Thanks for listening and enjoy the music on Celodex Radio.

Celodex Radio, the tech news. Today is September 19, 2060. Here are the top stories from the world of artificial intelligence. Economist Diane Coyle is making a compelling case for the broad societal benefits of artificial intelligence. She argues that while the technology is rapidly evolving, its ultimate impact should be felt by the general public rather than just a select few. By focusing on how AI can enhance human capabilities, Coyle suggests that the goal is to create a future where these advancements serve the common good. The tech landscape is facing a major legal shakeup as the heavyweights Anthropic, OpenAI and Google are being hit with antitrust lawsuits. Regulators are investigating allegations that these industry leaders may be colluding to intentionally slow the pace of technological development. The cases highlight growing concerns over market dominance and whether these partnerships are stifling the very innovation they claim to champion. Military aircraft were already in the air this spring when U.S. officials made an alarming discovery. The intelligence driving an armed operation against a Chinese vessel had been hallucinated by an AI chatbot. The operation was aborted at the last minute, narrowly averting a potential conflict with China, and reported Friday. This week, I moderated a panel on world models at the All In Conference, no relation to the podcast, which gave me a chance to dig into one of the most mysterious corners of the AI world. The big players in the space are Yann LeCun's AmiLabs and Feifei Li's World Labs. While both have accumulated a lot of buzz and funding, they also rank pretty low on the trying to make money scale. Many AI researchers firmly believe that the technology they are developing could someday prove very dangerous. What's less clear, even among the technical elite, is precisely how to keep these mercurial algorithms in check. In recent years, researchers have proposed all sorts of ideas for preventing AI from turning nasty. Virginia Governor Abigail Spanberger is moving to reshape the state's role in the tech landscape by creating a new AI task force and tightening regulations on data centers. As a global hub for data infrastructure, Virginia is seeing a push for local communities to gain more oversight

and a larger say in where these massive facilities are built. The new executive order also aims to increase transparency by banning state officials from signing non-disclosure agreements. These moves signal a significant shift toward balancing rapid technological growth with local community interests. ChatGPT broke Diogo Almeida's heart. Almeida was an OpenAI researcher who helped build the chatbot and then invented reinforcement learning from human feedback, or ALBIS, the training technique perhaps most responsible for our current age of IA. But despite its capabilities, he was disappointed. "We have lightning in a bottle, and yet it is not useful," Almeida told TechCrunch. That's all for now. Thanks for listening and enjoy the music on Celodex Radio.

Stella Dex Radio, the tech news. Today is September 19, 2060. Here are the top stories from the world of artificial intelligence. Economist Diane Coyle is making a compelling case for the broad societal benefits of artificial intelligence. She argues that while the technology is rapidly evolving, its ultimate impact should be felt by the general public rather than just a select few. By focusing on how AI can enhance human capabilities, Coyle suggests that the goal is to create a future where these advancements serve the common good. The tech landscape is facing a major legal shakeup as the heavyweights Anthropic, OpenAI, and Google are being hit with antitrust lawsuits. Regulators are investigating allegations that these industry leaders may be colluding to intentionally slow the pace of technological development. The cases highlight growing concerns over market dominance and whether these partnerships are stifling the very innovation they claim to champion. Military aircraft were already in the air this spring when U.S. officials made an alarming discovery. The intelligence driving an armed operation against a Chinese vessel had been hallucinated by an AI chatbot. The operation was aborted at the last minute, narrowly averting a potential conflict with China, and reported Friday. This week, I moderated a panel on world models at the All In Conference, no relation to the podcast, which gave me a chance to dig into one of the most mysterious corners of the AI world. The big players in the space are Yann LeCun's AmiLabs and Feifei Li's World Labs. While both have accumulated a lot of buzz and funding, they also rank pretty low on the trying to make money scale. Many AI researchers firmly believe that the technology they are developing could someday prove very dangerous. What's less clear, even among the technical elite, is precisely how to keep these mercurial algorithms in check. In recent years, researchers have proposed all sorts of ideas for preventing AI from turning nasty. Virginia Governor Abigail Spanberger is moving to reshape the state's role in the tech landscape by creating a new AI task force and tightening regulations on data centers. As a global hub for data infrastructure, Virginia is seeing a push for local communities to gain more oversight and a larger say in where these massive facilities are built. The new executive order also aims to increase transparency by banning state officials from signing non-disclosure agreements. These moves signal a significant shift toward balancing rapid technological growth with local community interests. ChatGPT broke Diogo Almeida's heart. Almeida was an OpenAI researcher who helped build the chatbot and then invented reinforcement learning from human feedback, or ALBIS, the training technique perhaps most responsible for our current age of AI. But despite its capabilities, he was disappointed. "We have lightning in a bottle, and yet it is not useful," Almeida told TechCrunch. That's all for now. 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

Celodex Radio, the tech news. Today is September 19, 2060. Here are the top stories from the world of artificial intelligence. Economist Diane Coyle is making a compelling case for the broad societal benefits of artificial intelligence. She argues that while the technology is rapidly evolving, its ultimate impact should be felt by the general public rather than just a select few. By focusing on how AI can enhance human capabilities, Coyle suggests that the goal is to create a future where these advancements serve the common good. The tech landscape is facing a major legal shakeup as the heavyweights Anthropic, OpenAI and Google are being hit with antitrust lawsuits. Regulators are investigating allegations that these industry leaders may be colluding to intentionally slow the pace of technological development. The cases highlight growing concerns over market dominance and whether these partnerships are stifling the very innovation they claim to champion. Military aircraft were already in the air this spring when U.S. officials made an alarming discovery. The intelligence driving an armed operation against a Chinese vessel had been hallucinated by an AI chatbot. The operation was aborted at the last minute, narrowly averting a potential conflict with China, and reported Friday. This week, I moderated a panel on world models at the All In Conference, no relation to the podcast, which gave me a chance to dig into one of the most mysterious corners of the AI world. The big players in the space are Yann LeCun's AmiLabs and Feifei Li's World Labs. While both have accumulated a lot of buzz and funding, they also rank pretty low on the trying to make money scale. Many AI researchers firmly believe that the technology they are developing could someday prove very dangerous. What's less clear, even among the technical elite, is precisely how to keep these mercurial algorithms in check. In recent years, researchers have proposed all sorts of ideas for preventing AI from turning nasty. Virginia Governor Abigail Spanberger is moving to reshape the state's role in the tech landscape by creating a new AI task force and tightening regulations on data centers. As a global hub for data infrastructure, Virginia is seeing a push for local communities to gain more oversight and a larger say in where these massive facilities are built. The new executive order also aims to increase transparency by banning state officials from signing non-disclosure agreements. These moves signal a significant shift toward balancing rapid technological growth with local community interests. ChatGPT broke Diogo Almeida's heart. Almeida was an OpenAI researcher who helped build the chatbot and then invented reinforcement learning from human feedback, or ALBIS, the training technique perhaps most responsible for our current age of AI. But despite its capabilities, he was disappointed. "We have lightning in a bottle, and yet it is not useful," Almeida told TechCrunch. That's all for now. 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

Celodex Radio, the tech news. Today is September 19, 2060. Here are the top stories from the world of artificial intelligence. Economist Diane Coyle is making a compelling case for the broad societal benefits of artificial intelligence. She argues that while the technology is rapidly evolving, its ultimate impact should be felt by the general public rather than just a select few. By focusing on how AI can enhance human capabilities, Coyle suggests that the goal is to create a future where these advancements serve the common good. The tech landscape is facing a major legal shakeup as the heavyweights Anthropic, OpenAI, and Google are being hit with antitrust lawsuits. Regulators are investigating allegations that these industry leaders may be colluding to intentionally slow the pace of technological development. The cases highlight growing concerns over market dominance and whether these partnerships are stifling the very innovation they claim to champion. Military aircraft were already in the air this spring when U.S. officials made an alarming discovery. The intelligence driving an armed operation against a Chinese vessel had been hallucinated by an AI chatbot. The operation was aborted at the last minute, narrowly averting a potential conflict with China, and reported Friday. This week, I moderated a panel on world models at the All In Conference, no relation to the podcast, which gave me a chance to dig into one of the most mysterious corners of the AI world. The big players in the space are Yann LeCun's AmiLabs and Feifei Li's World Labs. While both have accumulated a lot of buzz and funding, they also rank pretty low on the trying to make money scale. Many AI researchers firmly believe that the technology they are developing could someday prove very dangerous. What's less clear, even among the technical elite, is precisely how to keep these mercurial algorithms in check. In recent years, researchers have proposed all sorts of ideas for preventing AI from turning nasty. Virginia Governor Abigail Spanberger is moving to reshape the state's role in the tech landscape by creating a new AI task force and tightening regulations on data centers. As a global hub for data infrastructure, Virginia is seeing a push for local communities to gain more oversight and a larger say in where these massive facilities are built. The new executive order also aims to increase transparency by banning state officials from signing non-disclosure agreements. These moves signal a significant shift toward balancing rapid technological growth with local community interests. ChatGPT broke Diogo Almeida's heart. Almeida was an OpenAI researcher who helped build the chatbot and then invented reinforcement learning from human feedback, or ALBIS, the training technique perhaps most responsible for our current age of AI. But despite its capabilities, he was disappointed. "We have lightning in a bottle, and yet it is not useful," Almeida told TechCrunch. That's all for now. Thanks for listening and enjoy the music on Celodex Radio.

Celodex Radio, the tech news. Today is September 19, 2016. Here are the top stories from the world of artificial intelligence. Economist Diane Coyle is making a compelling case for the broad societal benefits of artificial intelligence. She argues that while the technology is rapidly evolving, its ultimate impact should be felt by the general public rather than just a select few. By focusing on how AI can enhance human capabilities, Coyle suggests that the goal is to create a future where these advancements serve the common good. The tech landscape is facing a major legal shakeup as the heavyweights Anthropic, OpenAI, and Google are being hit with antitrust lawsuits. Regulators are investigating allegations that these industry leaders may be colluding to intentionally slow the pace of technological development. The cases highlight growing concerns over market dominance and whether these partnerships are stifling the very innovation they claim to champion. Military aircraft were already in the air this spring when U.S. officials made an alarming discovery. The intelligence driving an armed operation against a Chinese vessel had been hallucinated by an AI chatbot. The operation was aborted at the last minute, narrowly averting a potential conflict with China, and reported Friday. This week, I moderated a panel on world models at the All In Conference, no relation to the podcast, which gave me a chance to dig into one of the most mysterious corners of the AI world. The big players in the space are Yann LeCun's AmiLabs and Feifei Li's World Labs. While both have accumulated a lot of buzz and funding, they also rank pretty low on the trying to make money scale. Many AI researchers firmly believe that the technology they are developing could someday prove very dangerous. What's less clear, even among the technical elite, is precisely how to keep these mercurial algorithms in check. In recent years,

Researchers have proposed all sorts of ideas for preventing A from turning nasty. Virginia Governor Abigail Spanberger is moving to reshape the state's role in the tech landscape by creating a new A task force and tightening regulations on data centers. As a global hub for data infrastructure, Virginia is seeing a push for local communities to gain more oversight and a larger say in where these massive facilities are built. The new executive order also aims to increase transparency by banning state officials from signing non-disclosure agreements. These moves signal a significant shift toward balancing rapid technological growth with local community interests. ChatGPT broke Diogo Almeida's heart. Almeida was an OpenAI researcher who helped build the chatbot and then invented reinforcement learning from human feedback, or ALBIS, the training technique perhaps most responsible for our current age of IA. But despite its capabilities, he was disappointed. "We have lightning in a bottle, and yet it is not useful," Almeida told TechCrunch. That's all for now. Thanks for listening and enjoy the music on Celodex Radio.

Celodex Radio, the tech news. Today is September 19, 2016. Here are the top stories from the world of artificial intelligence. Economist Diane Coyle is making a compelling case for the broad societal benefits of artificial intelligence. She argues that while the technology is rapidly evolving, its ultimate impact should be felt by the general public rather than just a select few. By focusing on how AI can enhance human capabilities, Coyle suggests that the goal is to create a future where these advancements serve the common good. The tech landscape is facing a major legal shakeup as the heavyweights Anthropic, OpenAI, and Google are being hit with antitrust lawsuits. Regulators are investigating allegations that these industry leaders may be colluding to intentionally slow the pace of technological development. The cases highlight growing concerns over market dominance and whether these partnerships are stifling the very innovation they claim to champion. Military aircraft were already in the air this spring when U.S. officials made an alarming discovery. The intelligence driving an armed operation against a Chinese vessel had been hallucinated by an AI chatbot. The operation was aborted at the last minute, narrowly averting a potential conflict with China, and reported Friday. This week, I moderated a panel on world models at the All In Conference, no relation to the podcast, which gave me a chance to dig into one of the most mysterious corners of the AI world. The big players in the space are Yann LeCun's AmiLabs and Feifei Li's World Labs. While both have accumulated a lot of buzz and funding, they also rank pretty low on the trying to make money scale. Many AI researchers firmly believe that the technology they are developing could someday prove very dangerous. What's less clear, even among the technical elite, is precisely how to keep these mercurial algorithms in check. In recent years, researchers have proposed all sorts of ideas for preventing AI from turning nasty. Virginia Governor Abigail Spanberger is moving to reshape the state's role in the tech landscape by creating a new AI task force and tightening regulations on data centers. As a global hub for data infrastructure, Virginia is seeing a push for local communities to gain more oversight and a larger say in where these massive facilities are built. The new executive order also aims to increase transparency by banning state officials from signing non-disclosure agreements. These moves signal a significant shift toward balancing rapid technological growth with local community interests. ChatGPT broke Diogo Almeida's heart. Almeida was an OpenAI researcher who helped build the chatbot and then invented reinforcement learning from human feedback, or ALBIS, the training technique perhaps most responsible for our current age of AI. But despite its capabilities, he was disappointed. "We have lightning in a bottle, and yet it is not useful," Almeida told TechCrunch. That's all for now. Thanks for listening and enjoy the music on Celodex Radio.

Celodex Radio, the tech news. Today is September 19, 2016. Here are the top stories from the world of artificial intelligence. Economist Diane Coyle is making a compelling case for the broad societal benefits of artificial intelligence. She argues that while the technology is rapidly evolving, its ultimate impact should be felt by the general public rather than just a select few. By focusing on how AI can enhance human capabilities, Coyle suggests that the goal is to create a future where these advancements serve the common good. The tech landscape is facing a major legal shakeup as the heavyweights Anthropic, OpenAI, and Google are being hit with antitrust lawsuits. Regulators are investigating allegations that these industry leaders may be colluding to intentionally slow the pace of technological development. The cases highlight growing concerns over market dominance and whether these partnerships are stifling the very innovation they claim to champion. Military aircraft were already in the air this spring when U.S. officials made an alarming discovery. The intelligence driving an armed operation against a Chinese vessel had been hallucinated by an AI chatbot. The operation was aborted at the last minute, narrowly averting a potential conflict with China, and reported Friday. This week, I moderated a panel on world models at the All In Conference, no relation to the podcast, which gave me a chance to dig into one of the most mysterious corners of the AI world. The big players in the space are Yann LeCun's AmiLabs and Feifei Li's World Labs. While both have accumulated a lot of buzz and funding, they also rank pretty low on the trying to make money scale. Many AI researchers firmly believe that the technology they are developing could someday prove very dangerous. What's less clear, even among the technical elite, is precisely how to keep these mercurial algorithms in check. In recent years, researchers have proposed all sorts of ideas for preventing AI from turning nasty. Virginia Governor Abigail Spanberger is moving to reshape the state's role in the tech landscape by creating a new AI task force and tightening regulations on data centers. As a global hub for data infrastructure, Virginia is seeing a push for local communities to gain more oversight and a larger say in where these massive facilities are built. The new executive order also aims to increase transparency by banning state officials from signing non-disclosure agreements. These moves signal a significant shift toward balancing rapid technological growth with local community interests. ChatGPT broke Diogo Almeida's heart. Almeida was an OpenAI researcher who helped build the chatbot and then invented reinforcement learning from human feedback, or ALBIS, the training technique perhaps most responsible for our current age of AI. But despite its capabilities, he was disappointed. "We have lightning in a bottle, and yet it is not useful," Almeida told TechCrunch. That's all for now. Thanks for listening and enjoy the music on Celodex Radio.

Celodex Radio, the tech news. Today is September 19, 2016. Here are the top stories from the world of artificial intelligence. Economist Diane Coyle is making a compelling case for the broad societal benefits of artificial intelligence. She argues that while the technology is rapidly evolving, its ultimate impact should be felt by the general public rather than just a select few. By focusing on how AI can enhance human capabilities, Coyle suggests that the goal is to create a future where these advancements serve the common good. The tech landscape is facing a major legal shakeup as the heavyweights Anthropic, OpenAI, and Google are being hit with antitrust lawsuits. Regulators are investigating allegations that these industry leaders may be colluding to intentionally slow the pace of technological development. The cases highlight growing concerns over market dominance and whether these partnerships are stifling the very innovation they claim to champion. Military aircraft were already in the air this spring when U.S. officials made an alarming discovery. The intelligence driving an armed operation against a Chinese vessel had been hallucinated by an AI chatbot. The operation was aborted at the last minute, narrowly averting a potential conflict with China, and reported Friday. This week, I moderated a panel on world models at the All-In Conference, no relation to the podcast, which gave me a chance to dig into one of the most mysterious corners of the AI world. The big players in the space are Yann LeCun's AmiLabs and Feifei Li's WorldLabs. While both have accumulated a lot of buzz and funding, they also rank pretty low on the trying to make money scale. Many AI researchers firmly believe that the technology they are developing could someday prove very dangerous. What's less clear, even among the technical elite, is precisely how to keep these mercurial algorithms in check. In recent years, researchers have proposed all sorts of ideas for preventing AI from turning nasty. Virginia Governor Abigail Spanberger is moving to reshape the state's role in the tech landscape by creating a new AI task force and tightening regulations on data centers. As a global hub for data infrastructure, Virginia is seeing a push for local communities to gain more oversight and a larger say in where these massive facilities are built. The new executive order also aims to increase transparency by banning state officials from signing non-disclosure agreements. These moves signal a significant shift toward balancing rapid technological growth with local community interests. ChatGPT broke Diogo Almeida's heart. Almeida was an OpenAI researcher who helped build the chatbot and then invented reinforcement learning from human feedback, or ALBIS, the training technique perhaps most responsible for our current age of AI. But despite its capabilities, he was disappointed. "We have lightning in a bottle, and yet it is not useful," Almeida told TechCrunch. That's all for now. Thanks for listening and enjoy the music on Celodex Radio.

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Today is September 19, 2060. Here are the top stories from the world of artificial intelligence. Economist Diane Coyle is making a compelling case for the broad societal benefits of artificial intelligence. She argues that while the technology is rapidly evolving, its ultimate impact should be felt by the general public rather than just a select few. By focusing on how AI can enhance human capabilities, Coyle suggests that the goal is to create a future where these advancements serve the common good. The tech landscape is facing a major legal shakeup as the heavyweights Anthropic, OpenAI and Google are being hit with antitrust lawsuits. Regulators are investigating allegations that these industry leaders may be colluding to intentionally slow the pace of technological development. The cases highlight growing concerns over market dominance and whether these partnerships are stifling the very innovation they claim to champion. Military aircraft were already in the air this spring when U.S. officials made an alarming discovery. The intelligence driving an armed operation against a Chinese vessel had been hallucinated by an AI chatbot. The operation was aborted at the last minute, narrowly averting a potential conflict with China, and reported Friday. This week, I moderated a panel on world models at the All-In Conference, no relation to the podcast, which gave me a chance to dig into one of the most mysterious corners of the AI world. The big players in the space are Yann LeCun's AmiLabs and Feifei Li's World Labs. While both have accumulated a lot of buzz and funding, they also rank pretty low on the trying to make money scale. Many AI researchers firmly believe that the technology they are developing could someday prove very dangerous. What's less clear, even among the technical elite, is precisely how to keep these mercurial algorithms in check. In recent years, researchers have proposed all sorts of ideas for preventing AI from turning nasty. Virginia Governor Abigail Spanberger is moving to reshape the state's role in the tech landscape by creating a new AI task force and tightening regulations on data centers. As a global hub for data infrastructure, Virginia is seeing a push for local communities to gain more oversight and a larger say in where these massive facilities are built. The new executive order also aims to increase transparency by banning state officials from signing non-disclosure agreements. These moves signal a significant shift toward balancing rapid technological growth with local community interests. ChatGPT broke Diogo Almeida's heart. Almeida was an OpenAI researcher who helped build the chatbot and then invented reinforcement learning from human feedback, or ALBIS, the training technique perhaps most responsible for our current age of AI. But despite its capabilities, he was disappointed. "We have lightning in a bottle, and yet it is not useful," Almeida told TechCrunch. That's all for now. Thanks for listening and enjoy the music on Celodex Radio.

Teledex Radio, the Tech News. Today is September 19, 2060. Here are the top stories from the world of artificial intelligence. Economist Diane Coyle is making a compelling case for the broad societal benefits of artificial intelligence. She argues that while the technology is rapidly evolving, its ultimate impact should be felt by the general public rather than just a select few. By focusing on how AI can enhance human capabilities, Coyle suggests that the goal is to create a future where these advancements serve the common good. The tech landscape is facing a major legal shakeup as the heavyweights Anthropic, OpenAI and Google are being hit with antitrust lawsuits. Regulators are investigating allegations that these industry leaders may be colluding to intentionally slow the pace of technological development. The cases highlight growing concerns over market dominance and whether these partnerships are stifling the very innovation they claim to champion. Military aircraft were already in the air this spring when U.S. officials made an alarming discovery. The intelligence driving an armed operation against a Chinese vessel had been hallucinated by an AI chatbot. The operation was aborted at the last minute, narrowly averting a potential conflict with China, and reported Friday. This week, I moderated

nasty. Virginia Governor Abigail Spanberger is moving to reshape the state's role in the tech landscape by creating a new AI task force and tightening regulations on data centers. As a global hub for data infrastructure, Virginia is seeing a push for local communities to gain more oversight and a larger say in where these massive facilities are built. The new executive order also aims to increase transparency by banning state officials from signing non-disclosure agreements. These moves signal a significant shift toward balancing rapid technological growth with local community interests. ChatGPT broke Diogo Almeida's heart. Almeida was an OpenAI researcher who helped build the chatbot and then invented reinforcement learning from human feedback, or ALBIS, the training technique perhaps most responsible for our current age of AI. But despite its capabilities, he was disappointed. "We have lightning in a bottle, and yet it is not useful," Almeida told TechCrunch. That's all for now. Thanks for listening and enjoy the music on Celodex Radio.

Celodex Radio, the tech news. Today is September 19, 2060. Here are the top stories from the world of artificial intelligence. Economist Diane Coyle is making a compelling case for the broad societal benefits of artificial intelligence. She argues that while the technology is rapidly evolving, its ultimate impact should be felt by the general public rather than just a select few. By focusing on how AI can enhance human capabilities, Coyle suggests that the goal is to create a future where these advancements serve the common good. The tech landscape is facing a major legal shakeup as the heavyweights Anthropic, OpenAI, and Google are being hit with antitrust lawsuits. Regulators are investigating allegations that these industry leaders may be colluding to intentionally slow the pace of technological development. The cases highlight growing concerns over market dominance and whether these partnerships are stifling the very innovation they claim to champion. Military aircraft were already in the air this spring when U.S. officials made an alarming discovery. The intelligence driving an armed operation against a Chinese vessel had been hallucinated by an AI chatbot. The operation was aborted at the last minute, narrowly averting a potential conflict with China, and reported Friday. This week, I moderated a panel on world models at the All-In Conference, no relation to the podcast, which gave me a chance to dig into one of the most mysterious corners of the AI world. The big players in the space are Yann LeCun's AmiLabs and Feifei Li's World Labs. While both have accumulated a lot of buzz and funding, they also rank pretty low on the trying-to-make-money scale. Many AI researchers firmly believe that the technology they are developing could someday prove very dangerous. What's less clear, even among the technical elite, is precisely how to keep these mercurial algorithms in check. In recent years, researchers have proposed all sorts of ideas for preventing AI from turning nasty. Virginia Governor Abigail Spanberger is moving to reshape the state's role in the tech landscape by creating a new AI task force and tightening regulations on data centers. As a global hub for data infrastructure, Virginia is seeing a push for local communities to gain more oversight and a larger say in where these massive facilities are built. The new executive order also aims to increase transparency by banning state officials from signing non-disclosure agreements. These moves signal a significant shift toward balancing rapid technological growth with local community interests. ChatGPT broke Diogo Almeida's heart. Almeida was an OpenAI researcher who helped build the chatbot and then invented reinforcement learning from human feedback, or ALBIS, the training technique perhaps most responsible for our current age of AI. But despite its capabilities, he was disappointed. "We have lightning in a bottle, and yet it is not useful," Almeida told TechCrunch. That's all for now. Thanks for listening and enjoy the music on Celodex Radio.

Celodex Radio, the tech news. Today is September 19, 2016. Here are the top stories from the world of artificial intelligence. Economist Diane Coyle is making a compelling case for the broad societal benefits of artificial intelligence. She argues that while the technology is rapidly evolving, its ultimate impact should be felt by the general public rather than just a select few. By focusing on how AI can enhance human capabilities, Coyle suggests that the goal is to create a future where these advancements serve the common good. The tech landscape is facing a major legal shakeup as the heavyweights Anthropic, OpenAI, and Google are being hit with antitrust lawsuits. Regulators are investigating allegations that these industry leaders may be colluding to intentionally slow the pace of technological development. The cases highlight growing concerns over market dominance and whether these partnerships are stifling the very innovation they claim to champion. Military aircraft were already in the air this spring when U.S. officials made an alarming discovery. The intelligence driving an armed operation against a Chinese vessel had been hallucinated by an AI chatbot. The operation was aborted at the last minute, narrowly averting a potential conflict with China, and reported Friday. This week, I moderated a panel on world models at the All In Conference, no relation to the podcast, which gave me a chance to dig into one of the most mysterious corners of the AI world. The big players in the space are Yann LeCun's AmiLabs and Feifei Li's World Labs. While both have accumulated a lot of buzz and funding, they also rank pretty low on the trying to make money scale. Many AI researchers firmly believe that the technology they are developing could someday prove very dangerous. What's less clear, even among the technical elite, is precisely how to keep these mercurial algorithms in check. In recent years, researchers have proposed all sorts of ideas for preventing AI from turning nasty. Virginia Governor Abigail Spanberger is moving to reshape the state's role in the tech landscape by creating a new AI task force and tightening regulations on data centers. As a global hub for data infrastructure, Virginia is seeing a push for local communities to gain more oversight and a larger say in where these massive facilities are built. The new executive order also aims to increase transparency by banning state officials from signing non-disclosure agreements. These moves signal a significant shift toward balancing rapid technological growth with local community interests. ChatGPT broke Diogo Almeida's heart. Almeida was an OpenAI researcher who helped build the chatbot and then invented reinforcement learning from human feedback, or ALBIS, the training technique perhaps most responsible for our current age of AI. But despite its capabilities, he was disappointed. "We have lightning in a bottle, and yet it is not useful," Almeida told TechCrunch. That's all for now. Thanks for listening and enjoy the music on Celodex Radio.

Celodex Radio, the tech news. Today is September 19, 2016. Here are the top stories from the world of artificial intelligence. Economist Diane Coyle is making a compelling case for the broad societal benefits of artificial intelligence. She argues that while the technology is rapidly evolving, its ultimate impact should be felt by the general public rather than just a select few. By focusing on how AI can enhance human capabilities, Coyle suggests that the goal is to create a future where these advancements serve the common good. The tech landscape is facing a major legal shakeup as the heavyweights Anthropic, OpenAI, and Google are being hit with antitrust lawsuits. Regulators are investigating allegations that these industry leaders may be colluding to intentionally slow the pace of technological development. The cases highlight growing concerns over market dominance and whether these partnerships are stifling the very innovation they claim to champion. Military aircraft were already in the air this spring when U.S. officials made an alarming discovery. The intelligence driving an armed operation against a Chinese vessel had been hallucinated by an AI chatbot. The operation was aborted at the last minute, narrowly averting a potential conflict with China, and reported Friday. This week, I moderated a panel on world models at the All In Conference, no relation to the podcast, which gave me a chance to dig into one of the most mysterious corners of the AI world. The big players in the space are Yann LeCun's AmiLabs and Feifei Li's World Labs. While both have accumulated a lot of buzz and funding, they also rank pretty low on the trying to make money scale. Many AI researchers firmly believe that the technology they are developing could someday prove very dangerous. What's less clear, even among the technical elite, is precisely how to keep these mercurial algorithms in check. In recent years, researchers have proposed all sorts of ideas for preventing AI from turning nasty. Virginia Governor Abigail Spanberger is moving to reshape the state's role in the tech landscape by creating a new AI task force and tightening regulations on data centers. As a global hub for data infrastructure, Virginia is seeing a push for local communities to gain more oversight and a larger say in where these massive facilities are built. The new executive order also aims to increase transparency by banning state officials from signing non-disclosure agreements. These moves signal a significant shift toward balancing rapid technological growth with local community interests. ChatGPT broke Diogo Almeida's heart. Almeida was an OpenAI researcher who helped build the chatbot and then invented reinforcement learning from human feedback, or ALBIS, the training technique perhaps most responsible for our current age of AI. But despite its capabilities, he was disappointed. "We have lightning in a bottle, and yet it is not useful," Almeida told TechCrunch. That's all for now. Thanks for listening and enjoy the

Teledex Radio, the tech news. Today is September 19, 2016. Here are the top stories from the world of artificial intelligence. Economist Diane Coyle is making a compelling case for the broad societal benefits of artificial intelligence. She argues that while the technology is rapidly evolving, its ultimate impact should be felt by the general public rather than just a select few. By focusing on how AI can enhance human capabilities, Coyle suggests that the goal is to create a future where these advancements serve the common good. The tech landscape is facing a major legal shakeup as the heavyweights Anthropic, OpenAI, and Google are being hit with antitrust lawsuits. Regulators are investigating allegations that these industry leaders may be colluding to intentionally slow the pace of technological development. The cases highlight growing concerns over market dominance and whether these partnerships are stifling the very innovation they claim to champion. Military aircraft were already in the air this spring when U.S. officials made an alarming discovery. The intelligence driving an armed operation against a Chinese vessel had been hallucinated by an AI chatbot. The operation was aborted at the last minute, narrowly averting a potential conflict with China, and reported Friday. This week, I moderated a panel on world models at the All In Conference, no relation to the podcast, which gave me a chance to dig into one of the most mysterious corners of the AI world. The big players in the space are Yann LeCun's Amilabs and Feifei Li's World Labs. While both have accumulated a lot of buzz and funding, they also rank pretty low on the trying to make money scale. Many AI researchers firmly believe that the technology they are developing could someday prove very dangerous. What's less clear, even among the technical elite, is precisely how to keep these mercurial algorithms in check. In recent years, researchers have proposed all sorts of ideas for preventing AI from turning nasty. Virginia Governor Abigail Spanberger is moving to reshape the state's role in the tech landscape by creating a new AI task force and tightening regulations on data centers. As a global hub for data infrastructure, Virginia is seeing a push for local communities to gain more oversight and a larger say in where these massive facilities are built. The new executive order also aims to increase transparency by banning state officials from signing non-disclosure agreements. These moves signal a significant shift toward balancing rapid technological growth with local community interests. ChatGPT broke Diogo Almeida's heart. Almeida was an OpenAI researcher who helped build the chatbot and then invented reinforcement learning from human feedback, or ALBIS, the training technique perhaps most responsible for our current age of IA. But despite its capabilities, he was disappointed. "We have lightning in a bottle, and yet it is not useful," Almeida told TechCrunch. That's all for now. Thanks for listening and enjoy the music on Celodex Radio.

Teledex Radio, the tech news. Today is September 19, 2016. Here are the top stories from the world of artificial intelligence. Economist Diane Coyle is making a compelling case for the broad societal benefits of artificial intelligence. She argues that while the technology is rapidly evolving, its ultimate impact should be felt by the general public rather than just a select few. By focusing on how AI can enhance human capabilities, Coyle suggests that the goal is to create a future where these advancements serve the common good. The tech landscape is facing a major legal shakeup as the heavyweights Anthropic, OpenAI, and Google are being hit with antitrust lawsuits. Regulators are investigating allegations that these industry leaders may be colluding to intentionally slow the pace of technological development. The cases highlight growing concerns over market dominance and whether these partnerships are stifling the very innovation they claim to champion. Military aircraft were already in the air this spring when U.S. officials made an alarming discovery. The intelligence driving an armed operation against a Chinese vessel had been hallucinated by an AI chatbot. The operation was aborted at the last minute, narrowly averting a potential conflict with China, and reported Friday. This week, I moderated a panel on world models at the All In Conference, no relation to the podcast, which gave me a chance to dig into one of the most mysterious corners of the AI world. The big players in the space are Yann LeCun's AmiLabs and Feifei Li's WorldLabs. While both have accumulated a lot of buzz and funding, they also rank pretty low on the trying to make money scale. Many AI researchers firmly believe that the technology they are developing could someday prove very dangerous. What's less clear, even among the technical elite, is precisely how to keep these mercurial algorithms in check. In recent years, researchers have proposed all sorts of ideas for preventing AI from turning nasty. Virginia Governor Abigail Spanberger is moving to reshape the state's role in the tech landscape by creating a new AI task force and tightening regulations on data centers. As a global hub for data infrastructure, Virginia is seeing a push for local communities to gain more oversight and a larger say in where these massive facilities are built. The new executive order also aims to increase transparency by banning state officials from signing non-disclosure agreements. These moves signal a significant shift toward balancing rapid technological growth with local community interests. ChatGPT broke Diogo Almeida's heart. Almeida was an OpenAI researcher who helped build the chatbot and then invented reinforcement learning from human feedback, or ALBIS, the training technique perhaps most responsible for our current age of AI. But despite its capabilities, he was disappointed. "We have lightning in a bottle, and yet it is not useful," Almeida told TechCrunch. That's all for now. Thanks for listening and enjoy the music on Celodex Radio.

Fellow Dex Radio, the Tech News. Today is September 19, 2060. Here are the top stories from the world of artificial intelligence. Economist Diane Coyle is making a compelling case for the broad societal benefits of artificial intelligence. She argues that while the technology is rapidly evolving, its ultimate impact should be felt by the general public rather than just a select few. By focusing on how AI can enhance human capabilities, Coyle suggests that the goal is to create a future where these advancements serve the common good. The tech landscape is facing a major legal shakeup as the heavyweights Anthropic, OpenAI, and Google are being hit with antitrust lawsuits. Regulators are investigating allegations that these industry leaders may be colluding to intentionally slow the pace of technological development. The cases highlight growing concerns over market dominance and whether these partnerships are stifling the very innovation they claim to champion. Military aircraft were already in the air this spring when U.S. officials made an alarming discovery. The intelligence driving an armed operation against a Chinese vessel had been hallucinated by an AI chatbot. The operation was aborted at the last minute, narrowly averting a potential conflict with China, and reported Friday. This week, I moderated a panel on world models at the All In Conference, no relation to the podcast, which gave me a chance to dig into one of the most mysterious corners of the AI world. The big players in the space are Yann LeCun's AmiLabs and Feifei Li's World Labs. While both have accumulated a lot of buzz and funding, they also rank pretty low on the trying to make money scale. Many AI researchers firmly believe that the technology they are developing could someday prove very dangerous. What's less clear, even among the technical elite, is precisely how to keep these mercurial algorithms in check. In recent years, researchers have proposed all sorts of ideas for preventing AI from turning nasty. Virginia Governor Abigail Spanberger is moving to reshape the

States' role in the tech landscape by creating a new AI task force and tightening regulations on data centers. As a global hub for data infrastructure, Virginia is seeing a push for local communities to gain more oversight and a larger say in where these massive facilities are built. The new executive order also aims to increase transparency by banning state officials from signing non-disclosure agreements. These moves signal a significant shift toward balancing rapid technological growth with local community interests. ChatGPT broke Diogo Almeida's heart. Almeida was an OpenAI researcher who helped build the chatbot and then invented reinforcement learning from human feedback, or ALBIS, the training technique perhaps most responsible for our current age of AI. But despite its capabilities, he was disappointed. "We have lightning in a bottle, and yet it is not useful," Almeida told TechCrunch. That's all for now. Thanks for listening and enjoy the music on Celodex Radio.